I remember house when house was emotion. 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House was about house before house was techno. Before house was deep. I remember house when house had loops. I remember house when house was disco. Before house was disco.

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We'll be back tomorrow at 1 a.m. Stay with us.

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You want it, tune in to VIP with bottles of rum. 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

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G and the thug, watch how I be in the club. 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

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I'm the new Shifu, young Rapunzel. 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I'ma ruin you.

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